0: 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Back again is Jimmy, the vending machine guy, with the joke of the day. Jimmy, what you got?
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0: Good one. Very good. Very good, Jimmy. Hey, you put some M&Ms in the vending machine? Thanks. It's Big 98.5.

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0: 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A lot of the country is under what they're calling a heat dome. Bad for some, good for others.
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summer of fun. We want you to have the best summer ever. This weekend is the last weekend of the big summer of fun. This is where we pick a different musical theme and we just play it all weekend. What is it going to be? I don't know. It's going to be something big, though. This is like the last weekend of the big summer of fun. Maybe you can text and tell Chaz what you think, you know, what you want to hear. 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

0: Bobby Jones Knows wants you to know what he knows. Did you know? What is with all these no's? Anyway, here's Did You Know?
1: You look smart. I mean, you seem smart. Are you a smarty pants? Oh, we're going to find out. Did you know today is Bagpipe Day? So in honor of that, I'd like to salute the inventor of the bagpipes.
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Big 98.5. If we don't have Albuquerque's greatest hits, then who does? We do, of course. Barry McGay with you. Hang out for The Fix coming up. Elton John, now Smokey Robinson.

0: 98.5, playing Albuquerque's greatest hits. Guess that's why they call it the blues. I'm Barry McKay. Hey, by the way, our July jackpot giveaway is waiting for you. 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I always like to ask the question, what would you do with an extra $2,000? Well, I'd split it and give my wife $500. Coming up next, more hits, Bananarama. Do you see why I'm in trouble all the time? Prince, Stevie Nicks, all coming up.
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Diamonds and Pearls. 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We play Albuquerque's greatest hits. Hey, I don't know about you, but I loved our big freestyle weekend Latin hip-hop all weekend long. What's it going to be coming up this weekend? We'll find out Wednesday morning, 7:30, with Chaz Malibu in the morning.

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0: 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Barry McKay, that's Zap. And we have to send a thank you card to the American Heart Association. I'll tell you why coming up. 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

I'm feeling good tonight on Big 98.5, Albuquerque's greatest hits. Barry McKay here. 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

0: 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Play an Albuquerque's greatest hits. Nothing's going to stop us now. Not with Chaz Malibu in the morning. Born and raised in Albuquerque. We call him Mr. 505. He knows, you know what? He knows all the side streets, how to get around quickly. He's amazing. Top radio personality from the New Mexico Entertainment Awards, Albuquerque Journal's Reader's Choice Award. It goes on and on. Check him out. Wake up and laugh. Chaz Malibu plays here on Big 98.5 tomorrow morning.
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I'm Barry McKay. We love Ward. That's Summer. And Marcia just posted on Facebook,

0: We play Albuquerque's greatest hits, and I bet that's why you're here, listening to Big 98.5. I'm Barry McKay. So glad to have you along. Keep listening. 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

0: Albuquerque's greatest hits on Big 98.5, and that a monster hit from Dead or Alive. You spin me around. Barry McKay with you tonight. Thanks for hanging out. Depeche Mode's coming up. Michael Jackson got a great track from Supertramp. More hits on the way. Hang on.
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Playing Albuquerque's greatest hits. Barry McKay, turn us on when you get to work tomorrow. Misty Miles will be waiting for you. She is everybody's best friend at work. Here's Michael Jackson, Man in the Mirror.

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0: 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Albuquerque's greatest hits. I'm Barry McKay, Cyndi Lauper, and True Colors. What an 80s icon, right? Well, do you like Whoppers at Burger King? I do. Burger King wants to make sure you're happy with their Whopper. And they just kicked this off recently, the launch of a new Whopper Guarantee Policy, which it calls a commitment to Whopper excellence. I love getting a good Whopper. I don't get super psyched when I get a bad Whopper. You know, one that's maybe been sitting around too long. Anyway, if a Whopper doesn't meet your expectation, Burger King will not only continue to remake it on the spot, but they'll offer you the next Whopper for free. See? They're trying. They're trying. Coming up next, Starship, The Weather Girls, Belinda Carlisle, more hits on the way.
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Barry McKay with you. Houdini's coming up next. All together forever. Rick Astley? Yes. Right now, Chicago, just you and me.

0: We can't help it but to jam out to Rick Astley. Come on. 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I'm Barry McKay. So glad you're here. 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

0: We love it. Big 98.5, playing Albuquerque's greatest hits. I'm Barry McKay. Murray Head, by the way. Murray Head, one night in Bangkok. Hey, we've got the July jackpot giveaway. Did I tell you? You could win $2,000. 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On the way, Gloria Estefan with the Miami Sound Machine. Elton John and REO Speedwagon. 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
1: 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Now, it's time to stand up and say enough is enough. Let's get back to it. More big music starts now.

New Mexico is the birthplace of many things. Green chili, we think. The atomic age. The first human footprint in North America. And most importantly, Chaz Malibu. 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

Bobby Jones is invited to a party? He never asks what he can bring. It's always the music. 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

0: Mellow Man Ace on Big 98.5, where you get Albuquerque's greatest hits. I'm Barry McKay. They did a survey. They talked to a bunch of adults and found that 8 out of 10 of us follow a very strict morning routine. One debate, though, remains unsolved from the study. You ready? 45% of us brush our teeth before breakfast, and 45% brush our teeth after breakfast. So that adds up to 90%. What's up with the 10% of people? They don't brush before or after. It's a no-judge zone here. No judgment. Just say it. Have some gum. Eat an apple. Coming up, Prince, Lisa, Lisa, and Cult Jam. You better know it. More hits on the way.
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Playing Albuquerque's greatest hits. Sounding great on that old school 50-pound boombox tonight. Billy Joe is coming up. 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

0: 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We play Albuquerque's greatest hits. We do. We promise. Well, you know we do because you listen. Thank you for listening. 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We're having a great time, too. I don't know about you, but I've been loving the weekends. 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

driving me crazy. Fine Young Cannibals, Big 98.5. How you doing? It's Rob Royale with you on your Tuesday morning, and I am definitely dealing with night fever right now because our air conditioning here in the building is not working. So it's a little bit warm, but I got the music to keep me cool. It's Big 98.5.

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0: Berlin, Take My Breath Away from Big 98.5. Of course, that was on the Top Gun soundtrack. And Netflix has come out with the most watched movies from the past 4 years. Of course, Top Gun wasn't on there. But the top five, Leo, number four, Minions, number three, The Boss Baby, number two, the Super Mario Brothers movie, and number one, K-pop Demon Hunters. And it seems like there's a little trend there. Lots of animated films in there. So hopefully you've been taking advantage of your Netflix. If you got Netflix, you have to have seen at least one of those movies at least five times. Just saying.
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0: 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John Parr, the delegation, Lionel Richie, and the time. I got that lined up, and it's on the way right here on your station for big winning, fun, and the best music flavor for New Mexico in 2026. 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

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Anytime is

0: That's Don Henley, and it's definitely going to be feeling like summer all week long. That heat dome that they always talk about is back once again. So temperatures close to 100 all week. So make sure you keep yourself hydrated, stay inside, stay cool, and keep listening to Big 98.5.
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That is Hall & Oates, and 41 years ago, a British solo artist turned a forgotten Hall & Oates song into his own number one hit, and I bet you don't remember this one. Some of

0: You might, some of you might not. 1985, Paul Young, Every Time You Go Away. It knocked Duran Duran's A View to a Kill off the top 100, became his first and only number one hit. And it was a song that Hall & Oates recorded for the album Voices, but never released it. Paul Young recorded it, but he didn't want to release it, but his manager talked him into it, and it became number one.
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Lynn here on Big, and if it's your birthday today, you are sharing your birthday with Elizabeth Berkley. Remember her from Just Say by the Bell? She's 54 today. Dana White of the UFC fame, he is 57. Lori Loughlin is 62. Sally Struthers, 79. And Peter Cullen, he's the voice of Optimus Prime on the Transformer movies.

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0: It's the police, and this afternoon, make sure you're hanging out with Boston Bobby Jones and the Big Drive Home. 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

Before that, Bon Jovi, who had to cancel a show last week due to a sinus infection, but he hit the stage last night and brought Bruce Springsteen on the stage with him. So he's feeling a whole lot better. 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

0: as Madonna and the OJs are coming to town Friday night, 8 o'clock at the Route 66 Casino Hotel. We've got tickets. Keep listening. You know you want them. We got them for you right here on Big 98.5.
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2: 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It's Chaz Malibu from Big 98.5, and I have just teamed up with New Mexico Shoes. 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

A poll asked a whole bunch of people, what is your cue to get out of the pool? And a lot of people answered, they said, when you get bored, when you get tired, when you get hungry, when your fingers get too wrinkly, and other. The one question, the one answer that was not given, though, out of all these, was when it's time to use the restroom. Some of you people out there, I'm telling you. Here's Hart, Big 98.5.

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0: That is LFO, and this is Rob Ryle. Time for me to step out of here. Jazz Malibu is coming up next to get your morning started, and he's got chances for you to win tickets to go check out the OJs, tickets to check out Jay Leno, and more. And I will see you back here tonight at midnight on your station for big winning fun and the best music flavor from New Mexico. 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

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Big 98.5 Albuquerque's greatest hits. Hey, it's Chaz Malibu. Waking you up on your Tuesday morning. I'm going to get you started and get you ready to go, okay? So just keep it locked right here, and we'll make you feel good all morning long. Soft Cell, Tainted Love.

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she disappeared, but soon she returned. In her hand was a bottle of wine, in the other a glass. She poured some of the wine from the bottle into the glass and raised it to her lips.

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And we used to skate to this and the men's fast skate at Skate Ranch back in the day. Go see Misty Miles. She's going to be out this weekend. In fact, celebrating with Rich Ford as they get ready for their huge anniversary month. She's kicking it all off this Saturday from 10 to 12. Head to Edgewood, spend some time with Misty Miles and say hello. All right, it's the Brothers John.

from my friend Terry at Albuquerque High just worships Michael Jackson. He wanted to dance like him, wanted to look like him, everything. And this song just reminds me of Terry every time I hear it. He was in my drama class. Big 98.5, Albuquerque's greatest hits. It's Chaz Malibu, 6 minutes after 6 o'clock, and I am looking for my first morning show caller of the morning. I give you something immediately right now. 2320985 will get you a 4-pack of tickets to New Mexico United. We are taking on Colorado Springs this Saturday at 7:25, and I want you to be there. 2320985. That's it. Just call. You're my first call. You win. That's it. All there is to it. It's Rolling Stones, because she's so cold. I'm big 98.5. My lips are getting bigger as I'm singing this.

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0: Hey, who is this?
1: Roberto,
0: how are you?
1: Good, yourself?
0: Things are going okay. Are you on your way to work? Have you already been at work for a while?
1: I'm on my way to Santa Fe to work.
0: You're a Santa Fean worker.
1: Yeah.
0: And where do you travel from?
1: From Rio Rancho.
0: Ay, every day, hombre.
1: Every day. 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
0: I appreciate it so much. Well, I'll tell you what. We're going to go ahead and get you a 4-pack of tickets to New Mexico United taking on Colorado Springs, the Switchbacks, coming up this Saturday night. I want you to be there. You have a good time at Rio Grande Credit Union Field on me, okay?
1: All right. 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

Mariah Carey and Big 98.5. Feeling that emotion, and I am too. It's about 29 minutes after 6 o'clock on Big 98.5. And maybe you had strong emotions about all that we've been doing throughout the summer. It has been so much fun. That's what we're calling it, the Big Summer of Fun. Sending you to concerts, sending you to events, sporting stuff that's going on here in town. And this weekend, we've been doing what we've been doing every single weekend throughout the summer. The Big Summer of Fun weekends, where we change up our featured music every weekend. We've done things like Los Estrellas de Nuevo México weekends, where we play local celebrities. We've done, we did the rock and hair band weekends. We did a disco weekend. Well, coming up this weekend, you got to know it's our final one. Okay. It's our final extra special Big Summer of Fun weekend. So you got to listen tomorrow morning at 7:30. I will play a song that represents that music, and I will define what our music is and what our special style will be featured this weekend. It's been happening all summer long, our Big Summer of Fun weekend. 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

0: mean, that's what I've been saying for a while now. Woo! When it comes to our weather, Big 98.5, Albuquerque's greatest hits. Oh my gosh, it's just been so hot, right? I mean, we were just talking about how literally just going from the front door to your vehicle. And then if you don't have a, God bless you, if you don't have a sunshade, you need the sunshade, okay? Because it is too hot. You cannot do that. Please make sure you have a sunshade before you get in your vehicle. And here's, I'm going to give you a little tip, okay? Because I learned this online and it's actually 1000% true. So if you get into a hot car, roll down your windows and turn on your air conditioning. Do not put on the recycle. See, if you put the recycle, that's that, you know which button that is. And you're going to just recycle the air that's inside the vehicle. You need new air coming in. So roll down all your windows and then hit air condition and drive, you know, for several blocks and let the hot air go out of the vehicle. Okay. And then when that happens, you roll up your windows. Let your air conditioner kind of kick in and then give it about after about 30 seconds, then hit the recycle. So understand so that way you're not recycling the hot air in there. See, hot tip from Chaz Malibu, or should I say cool tip from Chaz Malibu. So remember that next time you get in the vehicle. They're saying that this hot weather is going to stay with us through the week with temperatures. Are you ready for this? In different parts of the state, climbing as high as 107 degrees. Oh, but we do have a chance for more showers. We had a few little showers in and around us here in Albuquerque, but they're saying some showers will develop in western, central, and northern New Mexico and have a really good chance today to get into the lower elevations. Now, there is a flood watch that's going into effect today for different parts of the state, but it's supposed to be even hotter. Like I said, this active monsoon pattern and hot temperatures are going to go through the rest of the week, and the storm chances dip a little bit on Thursday. And then I guess they're saying they're going to trend more active again by Friday with a better chance of higher rain. But just know the heat's going to stay with us. How hot are we going to get right here in the city? I will give you that information coming up right after the commercials on Big 98.5.
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18: Big Albuquerque weather.
0: Man, like I said, this heat has just been absolutely crazy, right? So are we going to get any relief from that heat? Where are we going with this? So here's the forecast for today. Partly cloudy skies, light winds, high 99, although they say we could get into the hundreds. Tonight, clear skies, low 72, and for tomorrow, mostly sunny skies and about the same, 98 degrees. In Albuquerque, currently

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0: How about some laughs before you get to work? 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
1: All right, I was looking at this particular day in history and noticed that today is National Water Park Day. I'll say it again. National Water Park Day. So, have you gone to a water park lately? There are some adventures when you talk about going to a water park and what it's all about. So, I thought we'd go ahead and give you the, how would you put this? This is the epitome of going to a water park if you're a rather, let's just say, large person, okay? So, our comedian, John Panette, this morning, he prides on himself and made fun of his weight all the time. We lost him several years back, but he always talked about being a big guy. And he had issues, obviously, being a big guy when he would do whatever he did. So let's go ahead and let you know what's happening with John Panette. One of the times that he went with his family to the water park. And he was always telling everybody, nay, nay, no, I don't want to do that. So let's see if he continues that with this water park story.
2: At the beginning of the month, my family took me to a water park. Now, I like to swim. Swimming is my exercise. I frolic. But there are rides at the park. Horrible nay-nay rides. The first ride we went on was the giant slide. It's like 20 stories high. And I'm looking for the elevator. There's no elevator. How do you get up there? It's $35 to get in. You should carry my ass up there. How do you get up? I'm in flip-flops and a Speedo, and I'm walking up a mountain. Let's not visualize. Just let's move on, shall we? I'm walking up this thing, and I'm a little bit afraid of heights, and I'm halfway up. I'm going, Ricola!

0: backing up. 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And I hit the water. Oh, God. Those people shouldn't have been there. Was a medium tube at best. And it narrowed significantly. And I found out when I get nervous, I swell. It was a very tiny tube, not giant. I'm not too big, the tube was too small. But they shoot you right through, they have like water cannons. And you're supposed to just plop gently into the pool. I shot across the pool. You know in Free Willy when he jumps over a kid? I cleared four. There were some tourists there from Japan. God bless them, I made their vacation. They're like, it's a Free Willy! They videotaped it for me.
1: Yes, Free Willy. Thank you.
0: Now, we have it on videotape. I'm flying across the air. It's kind of funny. I got the soundtrack from Free Willy into it. So you see me flying, you hear that Michael Jackson song from Free Willy?
1: Hold me like the River Jordan, and I will then say to thee, you are my friend.
0: Now, let me finish up the water park story. There was one more ride. It was a medium slide. I thought it would be a fun slide. My butt touched slide. But the pool that you went into was too short. And you pick up steam. Well, I hydroplaned across the pool. I went through the fence out into the parking lot. And I mean way out there. H-I-J, please God, let me stop. The gate, they want me to pay to get in again. Listen, pal, I'm in a Speedo. You see a wallet anywhere? He said, I don't even see the Speedo.
2: 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Big 98.5. Don't be misled. You have come to the right place where the best music in Albuquerque, New Mexico is, and you are tuned in. 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

0: Greatest Hits. It's Chaz Malibu. 18 minutes after 7 o'clock. Jay Leno is coming in town this Saturday night, or I want you to be there. It'll be a great concert out at the Route 66 Casino this Saturday, 7 p.m. How about winning a pair of tickets to go see Jay Leno right now with a very simple question? Today is National Water Park Day. 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Just call and give me the name, 232-0985. 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
0: Hey, who is this?
1: Alicia.
0: Alicia, did you grow up here in Albuquerque?
1: Yes, sir.
0: Did you go to said water park that I am talking about?
1: I believe so, when I was a little kid,
0: yeah. Okay, what's the name of the water park?
1: Is it the beach?
0: That is the beach, yeah. Used to be right there at Montgomery and the freeway, and all of us love the beach.
1: Yes, you miss it. I wish we still had it.
0: No kidding, especially on summers like this. Now, did you have a favorite part? Was it the wave pool? Was it the lazy river?
1: I think I would love the lazy river more than anything, because we just used to hang out.
0: It's cool how you just get on those tubes and just chill, right?
1: Yes, sir.
0: Those were the days, right?
1: Yes, sir.
0: I want to send you to Jay Leno. Are you okay with that?
1: Yes, sir.
0: All right, let's get you to Jay Leno this Saturday night, August 1st, Route 66 Casino. Just tell me what radio station taking care of the end of your big summer of fun.
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1: Pick up the pieces.
0: This one and Cut the Cake, huh? Two huge songs from when we were growing up. Big 98.5, Albuquerque's greatest hits. It's Chaz Malibu. Thank you for tuning in. Do you remember the beach water park? How much fun it was? Did you have friends that worked there? I was there for a little while. Myself and Chico Banana used to kick off Dance, Dance, Dance. It's a teen thing. Did you have stuff that you did at the beach water park you want to share with me? I had a friend of mine who worked there. And he says, oh my gosh, I used to do the pizza where you get pizza. And I say, he goes, oh my God, it was a mess over there. What were your experiences at the park? Do you miss it? Do you have a specific memory of it, good or bad? 505-232-0985. Give me a text or give me a call. Let's share beach water park information on Water Park Day.
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0: Speaking of fun, that's just a fun song. I'm sorry. I think it's hysterical, and I think it's a great song. Genesis, Illegal Alien, and Big 98.5. Albuquerque's Greatest Hits. It's Chaz. I was talking about today being a National Water Park Day, and we had the Beach Water Park back here when, you know, in the late 90s, early 90s, late 80s, I guess. I don't know. It was just a lot of fun. That's all I remember. Such a blast. And I was just asking if you had any memories about it, just give me a text or give me a call. I did get a text from Giovanna at 505-232-0985. She said, good morning, Chaz. My family and my aunts, uncles, cousins used to go to the beach on Saturdays. We used to leave our house super early because we would drive to Albuquerque all the way from Ribera. And we used to try to be there as early as we could so they would open the gate and we would run in and grab those yellow or blue floaty tubes and then try to keep them the entire day to share with them with each other. She said it was so much fun.
1: Morning, Chaz. How's it going?
0: Good. Who's this?
1: Ricardo.
0: All right, Ricardo. Do you remember the beach water park? What did you remember most about it?
1: Man, the wave pool, man. I used to love that. And then afterwards, just jump into the lazy river and hang out for a while. And the friends, you know what I mean? Back then, I was still a youngster.
0: Were you going just on the weekends, like on Saturdays, or when?
1: Yeah, mostly on the weekends whenever I was able to get raise some money and get with some friends and go out there and have some fun.
0: Do you remember how much it was? I don't remember how much it cost to get in the beach.
1: I think it was like $12 back then.
0: Okay, $12.
1: That was still kind of high back then, you know what I mean?
0: I guess so.
1: I know my parents used to be like, oh.
0: But lots of fun, right?
1: Oh, yeah, I loved it, man. It was something to do with Albuquerque. It was an experience I've had, and now it's gone, so see if they start something new.
0: I want to say that they were serving, wasn't it Dion's Pizza they sold there? What was the pizza they sold? Do you remember?
1: I don't remember that
0: that's
1: part.
0: All right. Okay, that's right. You were focused on the water. You didn't care about eating.
1: Yeah, no. We went out there and just hang out all day having fun and then go eat somewhere afterwards.
0: Okay, well, I'm so glad you called. Thanks for sharing a memory with me. I appreciate it.
1: Thank you. You have a good one.
0: Later, man.
1: Bye.
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Ready to jam out to the best songs ever. 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Albuquerque's greatest hits. 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

Mac and Jackson making you feel good this morning on Big 98.5 Albuquerque's greatest hits. It's Chaz Malibu. You know, it's been hot. We've been talking about it. Well, the city of Albuquerque is going to do something special to cool everybody down as we head toward the weekend. So I will give you all that information and how you can stay nice and cool as we head toward the weekend, even through the weekend. We'll tell you about it in about 7 minutes on Big 98.5.

Gloria Gaynor, I Will Survive, Big 98.5, Albuquerque's greatest hits. You know, people don't understand what it was like when little Chaz Malibu was growing up here in Albuquerque. And when you were growing up, it was never this hot, right? Like, I was a child of the 70s, and we got hot. Sometimes we'd get into the 80s, maybe, but we were almost always eternally like 74 to 76 degrees. And to me, that's still my favorite temperature in the whole world. Give me 76 degrees, and that is like perfection for me. And sometimes we get it. But with that said, how we used to beat the heat when I was a kid. And now we have the swamp coolers, too. Now, you got to remember, today's swamp coolers, I just had Erica Viking come here and talk to me about her swamp cooler. She goes, I had it on, but it was just so hot. Well, you got to remember, it can only drop the temperature about 20 degrees at the most. So if it's 100 degrees, it drops it to 80. If it's 110, it drops it to 90. I mean, do you see what I'm saying? That's the way it is. Now, but when we were growing up, the way we would cool down, I'll never forget. My grandma would wet a sheet, a bed sheet. So she would just wet it, and then she'd lay, and we'd lay on top of it. I remember being a kid, and she would do that for me. Oh, it's so hot, Heath. Here, let me do this. And she'd wet this entire bed sheet, and then she'd lay down, and I'd lay on it, and I would eat, like, my Pringles and my snacks and my soda.

0: soda, my Pepsi or whatever I was drinking, and lay on top of it. And it was so cool. And just, I always felt refreshed. So I don't know. Did your parents ever do that for you too? Your grandparents? 505-232-0985. Let me know how you used to cool down. Yeah, my grandfather would wet us down. He'd pull out the hose too and say, go get on your bathing suit and I'll wet you down. So I remember him doing that too. And he'd do that with our animals, the dogs and stuff too. Well, the city's kind of doing that all week long here in Albuquerque. They're going to wet you down. They're going to cool you off. They're going to run some sprinklers in some neighborhood parks all this week because they're saying the temperature's going to be pushing 100 degrees a little bit over. So they're going to do some rotating through the parks all this week, okay? So they will be turned on through four neighborhood parks every single day. So today, I'm going to give you the names of those parks and where they're located. So Hyder Park at 700 Richmond, Holiday Park at 11710 Comanche, Vista del Norte Park, that's my park, at on Osuna, so 10,005 Osuna, Santa Fe Village Park at 5700 Bogart Street, and Barelas Park at 801 Barelas. Once again, this is where I think I'm going to try to print this and put it on my Facebook page so you can see it. But that is where they're going to be running sprinklers today from 1 o'clock to 1:30. But hey, give me a text, 505-232-0985, or give me a call. What did you used to do to cool off? Were you like me? Did they used to wet the bed sheets for you? And then you'd wet them down, and you'd lay them down, and you'd lay on top of it. Did they wash you off with the hose? Tell me. 505-232-0985. It was different back then.
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12: We begin our tour with a unique piece, a relic from the early big screen television era. 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Next, we find a juicer, which historians believe has only ever been used once.

0: Andy of Big 98.5, Albuquerque's greatest hits, Chaz. I was just asking people what they were did when they were kids. How did you cool off back then? Like I said, now they're doing sprinklers here today at several different parks starting at 1 o'clock, so that way the kids can cool off. How did you cool down? 232-0985. You can call me or you can text me. Charisse said we used to go to the canyon and walk in the creek. That sounds fantastic.
1: Hey, Chaz, how you doing this morning?
0: What's up, Jerry?
1: Hey, man. My uncle, when we were younger, when we had to go down to the water well to go get water from the well, and it was about a 5-mile trip, my uncle would literally sit there and just spray us with the water right from the water well. And, man, that water came out like it was nicked pens and needles. I used to hate when he did that. I didn't mind it at first, but man, I'm telling you, it hurt.
0: Wow. Well, like I said, they were just trying to even the temperature us and cool us off.
1: I think the water temperature of that water was like 10 degrees.
0: I don't know. I have to admit, I'm okay with being sprayed by 10 degree water right now.
1: Yeah, it's been hot out, so I hope everybody's staying out there and staying rehydrated and keep plenty of water on hand for you.
0: Appreciate it. Thanks for the call, Jerry.
1: You have a good one, Chad.
0: Hey, buddy. Big 98.5.
2: Yes, is it Chaz Malibu?
0: Yes, it is.
2: Chaz Malibu, how you doing? This is Miles Gonzalez from Bernalillo. Guess how we used to cool off?
0: How'd you do it?
2: We used to cool off running through the Sharkles over there by Bargain Basket, by the old Bargain Basket in Bernalillo.
0: Really?
2: That was the best thing in our world, man. You know, if you want to say that over the radio, it's up to you.
0: Well, you just said it, man. I got you.
2: Oh, right. Right on, brother, man. Thank you very much. Appreciate that.
0: Thanks for sharing the memory.
2: Yes, sir, brother Matt. Bye-bye.
0: Bye-bye.

98.5 is your station for Albuquerque's greatest hits on the floor. And in the car. Anytime is big time.

Blondie, one way or another, Big 98.5, Albuquerque's greatest hits, Jazz Malibu. So fun just talking about the good old times and how we used to cool off back in the day. So people have texted me, and I appreciate the phone calls, too, that have been coming in, just talking about that stuff. So I got a text here at 505-232-0095 from my buddy Barb Maddox. She's a realtor here. Maybe I'm sure you've seen their signs, Maddox Realty. Anyway, she said, I live next to the irrigation ditch in the North Valley, playing in the ditch catching crawdads. She goes, yes, very dangerous now, but we thought nothing about the danger because it cooled us off. Also, we were running through sprinklers like they're going to do today, and water balloon fights. Yes, I remember my senior year in high school at Albuquerque High in 85. We did a water balloon fight. That was a lot of fun, too. Denise also texted me and said, Chaz, my dad used to set up the slip and slide. So much fun. Yes, I forgot about the slip and slide. That was a blast. So imagine kids today who have no idea what a slip and slide is. Imagine having an extra long garbage, plastic garbage bag that's like 20 feet long, and then you wet it down with water and you literally run and slide on it all the way down. Oh, that was great. Unless there was a rock underneath the slip and slide. Gotta let you know about one problem, an accident. The three right lanes are blocked. That's I-40 west of University. It's right there at exit 159D.

0: That accident, once again, three right lanes blocked, I-40 west at University.
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1: 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It's Chaz Malibu. Misty Miles is out this Saturday. Go see her. 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
1: Good morning, Jeff.
0: Good morning.
1: This is Vicky.
0: Miss Vicky.
1: How are you?
0: Things are good.
1: Good. I called to tell you what happened this morning.
0: What happened?
1: I strangely found myself doing the Macarena this morning.
0: That's because I played it.
1: I could not believe it. I even remembered the moves.
0: It was a phenomenon. Come on.

0: was a great song, and it was a lot of fun. And every time they play it at a wedding or party or something, I get up and do it too.
1: Yeah, it cracked me up, and it's one of those songs that stays in your head, you know?
0: Yeah, big time. It stays there. See, because what's happening is right now, even as I'm speaking to you, in the back of your head, you're hearing, that's what's happening right now.
1: Anyway, I just wanted to share.
0: Share and share alike. Thank you, Vicky.
1: Okay, hey, how about some girl power this morning? How about some Patti Smyth?
0: Patti Smyth, you got it, girl.
1: Okay.
0: All right.
1: All right, talk to you later.
0: All right, Vicky.
1: Okay, bye.

0: Big 98.5, Albuquerque's greatest hits, Chez Malibu. So we were talking about how there was so many bear sightings over the past couple of days around the metro area in the past few weeks. Well, the Department of Wildlife said they were finally able to actually capture at least one of those bears in northwest Albuquerque. It was a mother bear and her cub. They were just roaming through neighborhoods. They were looking for stuff to eat, ate apples, drank from a pool. And thank goodness they were able to capture them and reunite them. And I guess one of the guys just he was out of town, and there was a bear in his backyard. He got home on Sunday night. Neighbors sent this guy a video, and it was already spreading on social media. She was freaking out a little bit. Another one said that she was in her garage when one of the bears got close to her home, and a neighbor warned her after people started reacting, and there was a huge commotion. You know, people who have doggy doors, you got to be careful with that sort of stuff. Anyway, they did. The wildlife officers actually tranquilized the mother bear, and they couldn't find the cub at first, but then they found and captured the cub on Sunday night, and those two have now been reunited. They're just saying that the bears were looking for food and water because of the hot, dry conditions, the depleted food supply and water supply in the higher elevations. It's pushing bears to go look for it, and they're just doing what they normally do, right? With that said, the monsoon season expected to restore some of that food and water and hopefully send the bears back to the hills.
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Que suave. Suave. Gerardo on Big 98.5, Albuquerque's greatest hits. Remember him and his long hair? Early 90s, had the do-rag around his head, wore the leather jackets in the middle of summer. Guy was nuts. It's Chaz Malibu on Big 98.5. You know what? We have still, even though there's only a couple of days left of the official summer before the kids get started, we are still giving away concert tickets during the big summer of fun to make sure you do have a good time. So you want to get in on this last-minute fun? So be listening. The reason why is I will be giving away tickets, a bunch of them tomorrow, to the OJs. They're going to be at Route 66 Casino this Friday, 8 p.m. Stay right here. Tune in tomorrow morning to find out how you can win tickets to the OJs.

0: Taylor Dane, just proving your love and proving that you love listening to Big 98.5, Albuquerque's greatest hits. Chaz Malibu, and I really do appreciate all the love you give me every single day, and I would really, really love if there's a way that you could vote for me this Saturday, August 1st, which happens to be my birthday, is the final day to get your votes in for ABQ, the magazine, Best of the City. 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It's pretty simple. You just go to www.abqthemag.com. That's it. And then from there, you can click on everything that you need. You can also go to my Facebook page and just scroll down a little bit, and you will see the link right there. And you don't need to see, most people do this and they go, God, I get so frustrated. There's like 500 things to vote on. You don't have to vote on everything. You vote on what you want. Okay. So you don't need to completely fill it out in order to vote. And you can vote once per email account. So like I said, if you possibly can, I would love for you to do that. As a matter of fact, I think I have Laryl, who's going to be here on Friday and talk about the final day for voting, final days for voting for ABQ, the magazine. Like I said, I would really appreciate your vote.
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Or sometimes I like to say the Police. Every Breath You Take. Big 98.5. Albuquerque's Greatest Hits is Chaz Malibu. So I haven't really shared too much with you about this, but here at the radio station, our air conditioners have kind of cut out. They are in the middle of working on them. We have our friends at TLC, and I love TLC because they're so wonderful to us. But TLC is working on them, and I'm sure they're going to get them up pretty as quickly as they can. We had another company who had installed it, and it wasn't quite installed exactly right. And anyway, they're all working on it, which is great, so I'm so thankful for it. But it's just right now in my studio, it is 80 degrees. So that's what it's been like all morning long. And I've had a fan here, and God bless Renee from my sister station, Radio Lobo. He's the program director there. He does afternoons with Santa. And he said, Chaz, that fan that you've been using since yesterday, is it? And I said, yes.

yours. Take it. So I'm going to bring a fan tomorrow. It's just been just so hot. So my hope is that you stay cool, okay? Take advantage. I did post the information on the sprinklers where they're going to be doing them at the park. So go to my Facebook page and you'll see the locations of today's. We will have some every day this week. So tomorrow I'll announce a whole new bunch of parks that you can go to that they're going to turn the sprinklers on from 1 to 1:30. So be there. And then also I got to give you my dicho before I take off. So your dicho for today is, no me juegas el dedo en la boca. Don't play with your finger in my mouth, which means don't make a fool out of me. It's your dicho that got to see you. Whatever you do today, I want you to spend it with the people that you love. Dios te cuide. Ahí te miro mañana, si Dios quiere. Stay cool, okay? Take advantage of all that cool, cool stuff. And don't forget, tomorrow morning, I'll be giving away a bunch of tickets to go see the OJs this Friday night, 8 p.m. at Route 66. So tune into my show tomorrow to find out how you can win those tickets throughout the morning. It's the Cars as we let those good times roll. Hopefully cool on Big.

Big 98.5 Albuquerque's greatest hits. I am glad I get to see you this weekend. We're going to be hanging out at Rich Ford in Edgewood. Here's a pro tip. It's a little bit cooler in Edgewood than it is in Albuquerque. I'm going to be there Saturday. It's their anniversary month. Just like I celebrate my birthday all month. Yeah, Rich Ford is in on the game. I'm going to be up there Saturday 10 to 12 with Big 98.5.

0: You know you can relate. Just had to change my password. All I do these days is just add another exclamation point. I think I'm at like 12 now. I'll have to count. I write them down on this little scratch piece of paper, and I just add another one. So I'm in for the time being. I'm going to go back and count in a few minutes. 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

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We've got your tickets to some fun sporting events like New Mexico United. This week, we're taking on Colorado Springs Switchbacks. It's going to be a Saturday game coming up August 1st, which happens to be Chaz Malibu's birthday. It's an evening game, 7:35 p.m., all part of the big summer of fun on Big 98.5.

Bobby Jones is invited to a party? He never asks what he can bring. It's always the music. Catch Bobby Jones on the big drive home, bringing the music. Afternoons on Big 98.5.

0: 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Do you remember me telling you that my daughter, Shay, is going to New York with her friends group? She made it there safely, and they've made it with time to spare, because they actually made it there fairly early today, and they're on their way to see the Statue of Liberty. What an exciting time. Yeah, she's been there just a little while, already having a blast. I'm going to vicariously live through her this week. We're Big 98.5.
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Big 98.5, Albuquerque's greatest hits. I love it when the Route 66 Casino does something like bring the OJs to town. Friday night, 8 o'clock, keep it here to win your tickets. The OJs don't come to town all the time. This is going to be huge. 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

0: Big 98.5, Albuquerque's greatest hits. I have a couple of friends on Facebook who are always giving each other a hard time. Manuel and Christopher. And basically, Manuel just put up a picture of him and his... I mean, they're friends. They're close friends. They're like brothers. But he said, bro, you're kind of heavy for your height. Are you calling him fat? I think that's what that means. I'm not getting involved. I'm just, I'm watching and I'm amused from the sidelines. Let's groove coming up on Big 98.5.
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of Albuquerque's greatest hits. Big summer of fun weekends keep happening. And this big summer of fun is going to happen again, kicking off on Friday when Bobby Jones is on the air. But Chaz Malibu lets us know what the theme of the weekend is going to be. 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

folk. You sit around moping, crying, crying. You say you even thinking about dying? Well, before you do anything rash,

0: 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He actually is doing a few shows right now. One of them in New York City, where my daughter Shay is. It's just she won't still be there August 9th. So that's the only glitch in that plan. Main ingredient before that, coming up, Genesis on Big 98.5.
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Rocky's greatest hits. We've got your tickets to see New Mexico United. It's coming up this Saturday, August 1st. Happens to be Chaz Malibu's birthday as well. We're taking on Colorado Springs Switchbacks. The game is at 7:35. It's all part of the big summer of fun. 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

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You know I'm going to have prizes with me. 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

0: 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The producer on today's Inside Track wrote the song, and he was going over it, forgot the words, ad-libbed it, and ended up making a hit out of it. 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

0: When did it happen? 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
1: The producer wrote this song for the band and was actually in the middle of playing it, forgot the chorus, ad-libbed the part about after the love has gone, went over to one of the guys' house in their little rinky-dink studio, sat down at the piano, said, check this out. They play it, they get together, then that 45-minute time frame had the song complete. It's Earth, Wind & Fire, After the Love Has Gone, on today's Inside Track.

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Albuquerque's greatest hits. You know, Jay Leno, he is going to be in town doing his stand-up routine, Route 66 Casino, this Saturday, August 1st, 7 o'clock. 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

0: 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Hotel Zaz, right there on Central. 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

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I love that Rich Ford celebrates their anniversary all month long. 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

0: 98.5 Albuquerque's greatest hits. What are you up to this afternoon? I'm mostly asking about dinner. I need tacos because I'm all about Taco Tuesday. Where do you get the best ones? I always like it when I make them. I just don't have time tonight. I don't even feel like it, to tell you the truth. 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

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There's a game coming up on Saturday. You know that there's a tailgate included with that. We're taking on Colorado Springs Switchback Saturday, August 1st. 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

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Anytime.

0: 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I could be talking about the song, or I could be talking about Bobby Jones. You decide. 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

0: 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Oh,
1: thank you so much for that lovely introduction. Boston Bobby Jones, the show we call the Big Drive Home. Happy Tuesday. This week is moving right along, quite on schedule. Hey, you guys are in luck today. You got a chance of winning New Mexico United. So without further ado, let's kick the show off. I didn't do this today because I think it's going to rain, but here's car wash, okay? Yeah, it's probably going to rain. For those of you who don't wash your car, the rain is your car wash. Yeah, look on the bright side.

0: Do you know what today is?
1: Today is today. And yesterday was today yesterday.
0: Today is tomorrow.
1: Tomorrow will be today tomorrow.
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3: Yeah, what are they talking about? Today is Tuesday, July 28, 2026. It is National Soccer Day. National Milk Chocolate Day. Keep it out of the sun. Yeah. And it's National Water Park Day. Yeah, I miss the beach. The lazy river was my fave. Yeah. Anyhow. Hey, if it's your birthday, text us. Hit us up. 505-232-0985.
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This weekend is the last big summer of fun weekend where we pick a different musical theme and we just play the mess out of it all weekend long. What is it going to be? I don't know. You got to listen tomorrow around 7:30. Chaz will announce the musical theme. That way you can plan your weekend accordingly. Like we've had disco weekends. We've had hairband weekends.

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0: You stay here for Big Wedding, Big Fun, and the best music flavor for New Mexico in 2026. Let's check that text line, and just for helping me, I'll pick a random texter to win themselves a family four-pack of New Mexico United taking on Colorado Springs this Saturday, August 1st. Pick a random texter to win a family four-pack just for answering my question today. Yeah, I got questions, and I ask you them because...
1: Not because they are easy, but because they are hard.
0: This, my friend, is kind of a hard one. Here we go. 1 in 5 people consider this to be rude. What is it? 1 in 5 people consider this to be rude. What do you think it is? Could be a lot of things, but what do you think it is? 505-232-0985. Text me. When you hear me play the Talking Heads, I will give you the answer.
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0: Partly cloudy skies, 15% chance of rain. It's a hot one. It's a scorcher. 97 degrees in the Duke City.

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1: 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Let's play. Back in 1980, George Benson had a little song, Give Me the Night. I remember it because I was singing it because I liked it. And this teenage girl, she was a little older than me, she heard me singing it. She's like, I don't know what your mama would say if she heard you singing that song. I had no idea what they were talking about. Anyhow, I was innocent then. It's a long time ago. Let's go back to 1980. George Benson, Give Me the Night. Back to the 80s, Big 98.5.

0: somebody's house unannounced. 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Talk on a speakerphone in public. Don't tip. Yawn. Okay. The answer is 1 out of 5 people consider this to be rude. Hanging up on a scammer. I got a friend of mine who doesn't hang up on them. He hits on them until they hang up. 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Hey, you sound cute. What's your name? Yeah, they'll hang up. Watch. All right, there you go. Text line is working. You want to say what up? Hit us up. 505-232-0985.
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0: Ladies and gentlemen, boys and girls, it's time for the things you need to know.
1: Well, it's Tuesday. It's the big drive home. I am Bobby Jones, and we are your station for big winning, big fun, and the best music flavor in New Mexico in 2026. And by the way, we are on the streets everywhere. This coming Saturday, our very own Misty Miles will be out there in Edgewood. I love Edgewood. Yeah. It's their anniversary month out there in Edgewood. She'll be out there from 10 to noon this Saturday. Rich Ford. I know they got some good deals on used cars, new cars, your truck, your SUV. They got them there. I bought mine from Edgewood once. I did. I bought me a Ford Maverick. I love that truck. I did. So Misty Miles be out there selling cars, giving away prizes, taking pictures, signing autographs, doing what Misty Miles does this coming Saturday, 10 to noon in Edgewood. And that's Things You Need to Know.
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0: time for Boston Bobby Jones' Boston Word of the Day, where you'll learn how to park your car and have it young.
1: Sorry, man, I can't understand a word you're saying. You're like, hey, that's some wicked hot chowder.
0: Whatever that means.
2: It's time for my favorite part of the show, and back with us, we have Pauly with the Boston Word of the Day.
3: We New Englanders just smash all our words together.
2: Oh, yeah. Yeah.
3: Must have been. Never realized until my travels I was taking must have been and Hulk smashing it.
2: I know what you're saying.
3: A few years ago in Florida, round table, older folks hanging out at the clubhouse. Everybody at the table looked like an EMT was on its way. Guy with a southern accent says, best experience of my life was skydiving. I laugh and say, that must have been scary. Guy turns to me moving like he took 10 benzos. He asks me, what'd you say? I said, wow. That must have been scary. He asks, what's Monster Band? I ask, are you joking? He says, no, I have no idea what Monster Band is. At this point, he had me so confused, I didn't know what it was either. How do I explain Monster Band?
2: Yeah, you can't. Us Bostonians are very unique.
3: We are unique. All I know is, we're never changing.
2: Mm-hmm.
3: May our awesome accent continue to live on generation through generation.
2: Thanks, Pauly. And this has been the Boston Word of the Day.

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0: 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Well, that's the way I like it. I do like it. And I like this, too.
1: 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It's National Water Park Day, which becomes National Swimsuit Up Your Butt Crack Day. Jon Stewart and Pete Davidson will headline a 9/11 comedy benefit. The biggest names in stand-up will be there. And Pete Davidson. This is not headline news.
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I mean, you still have to go to the gym and do the walking thing. Physical, physical. But listening to Big is important.

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1: 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I think you do.
2: Yes! Oh, would you look what I found? 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Yep, it's anniversary month out there in Edgewood. 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Let's see, what else do we got? Oh, yeah.
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